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1: Your AccuWeather forecast tonight: expect mostly cloudy skies with a low of 59. Tomorrow will bring mostly cloudy conditions with a chance of a couple of showers in the afternoon and a high of 76. Tomorrow night will be partly cloudy with a low of 48. Looking ahead to Saturday, anticipate a mix of sun and clouds with lower humidity and a high of 69. Sunday will be partly sunny with a high of 60. On Monday, expect intervals of sunshine mixed with clouds and a high of 68. For AccuWeather, I'm meteorologist Jason Caterina.
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0: He's a social media star. Alex Earl, recently doing an Instagram Q&A, she admitted that she has never read a book. Then she clarified. She said, like, maybe Dr. Seuss. She's 25 years old, and people are looking up to her. Youth are looking up to her. This is awful.
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6: Your AccuWeather forecast tonight: expect mostly cloudy skies with a low of 59. Tomorrow will bring mostly cloudy conditions with a chance of a couple of showers in the afternoon and a high of 76. Tomorrow night will be partly cloudy with a low of 48. Looking ahead to Saturday, anticipate a mix of sun and clouds with lower humidity and a high of 69. Sunday will be partly sunny with a high of 60. On Monday, expect intervals of sunshine mixed with clouds and a high of 68. For AccuWeather, I'm meteorologist Jason Caterina.
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0: Time has revealed its 100 Next list. Seven musicians made the list. Ray, Troye Sivan, Pink Pantherist, Megan Maroney, Conan Gray, Alex Warren, and Somber. And how much money has Ella Langley made from Texas? 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
4: Your AccuWeather forecast tonight, expect mostly cloudy skies with a low of 59. Tomorrow will bring mostly cloudy conditions with a chance of a couple of showers in the afternoon and a high of 76. Tomorrow night will be partly cloudy with a low of 48. Looking ahead to Saturday, anticipate a mix of sun and clouds with lower humidity and a high of 69. Sunday will be partly sunny with a high of 60. On Monday, expect intervals of sunshine mixed with clouds and a high of 68. For AccuWeather, I'm meteorologist Jason Caterina.
5: Look, the economy's tough, but we still want lobster, right? Red Lobster? How do you reconcile that? Well, this guy tried something creative, and the story is on the way. The ending, as you might imagine. Here's Dasha, Austin,

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We've been certified as the number one hit music station and the winner of this year's All Your Favorite Songs Award.

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8: Your AccuWeather forecast tonight: expect mostly cloudy skies with a low of 59. Tomorrow will bring mostly cloudy conditions with a chance of a couple of showers in the afternoon and a high of 76. Tomorrow night will be partly cloudy with a low of 48. Looking ahead to Saturday, anticipate a mix of sun and clouds with lower humidity and a high of 69. Sunday will be partly sunny with a high of 60. On Monday, expect intervals of sunshine mixed with clouds and a high of 68. For AccuWeather, I'm meteorologist Jason Caterina.
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4: Your AccuWeather forecast tonight. Expect mostly cloudy skies with a low of 59. Tomorrow will bring mostly cloudy conditions with a chance of a couple of showers in the afternoon and a high of 76. Tomorrow night will be partly cloudy with a low of 48. Looking ahead to Saturday, anticipate a mix of sun and clouds with lower humidity and a high of 69. Sunday will be partly sunny with a high of 60. On Monday, expect intervals of sunshine mixed with clouds and a high of 68. For AccuWeather, I'm meteorologist Jason Caterina.
5: Everybody wants to be a Taylor Sheridan. There's a new spinoff for the Reacher. What is now a Reacher franchise, I guess. That's coming up. Post Malone, it's better now.

0: big week for Neegley. That's the Reacher spinoff on Prime Video. I mean, it came out guns ablaze and did just as well as Reacher when it first premiered.
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0: Billie Eilish halfway to the EGOT. 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
9: Your AccuWeather forecast tonight, expect mostly cloudy skies with a low of 59. Tomorrow will bring mostly cloudy conditions with a chance of a couple of showers in the afternoon and a high of 76. Tomorrow night will be partly cloudy with a low of 48. Looking ahead to Saturday, anticipate a mix of sun and clouds with lower humidity and a high of 69. Sunday will be partly sunny with a high of 60. On Monday, expect intervals of sunshine mixed with clouds and a high of 68. For AccuWeather, I'm meteorologist Jason Caterina.
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Hey, quick heads up. 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

0: directions. Kevin Costner recently photographed with Colorado lifestyle coach Jennifer Milburn. Looks an awful lot like his ex, Christine Baumgartner. He's in a great new chapter of his life, according to friends. Finally put the divorce behind him.
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9: Your AccuWeather forecast tonight: expect mostly cloudy skies with a low of 59. Tomorrow will bring mostly cloudy conditions with a chance of a couple of showers in the afternoon and a high of 76. Tomorrow night will be partly cloudy with a low of 48. Looking ahead to Saturday, anticipate a mix of sun and clouds with lower humidity and a high of 69. Sunday will be partly sunny with a high of 60. On Monday, expect intervals of sunshine mixed with clouds and a high of 68. For AccuWeather, I'm meteorologist Jason Caterina.
0: I covered old, I forgot crazy. And I mean that in a bless her heart kind of way. Britney Spears is accusing her security team of staging a paparazzi photo. She claims that photo would be worth $4 million. That's the crazy part. Here's The Weeknd, Cry For Me.

0: Some people love them, some people not so much. A candy corn pizza coming from Tombstone this Halloween. No thanks.
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9: Your AccuWeather forecast. Overnight, expect mostly cloudy skies with a low of 59. Moving into Friday, it will remain mostly cloudy with a chance of a few showers in the afternoon, reaching a high of 77. Friday night will be partly cloudy with a low of 48. As we head into Saturday, anticipate a mix of sun and clouds with lower humidity levels and a high of 69. Sunday will be partly sunny with a high of 60. Looking ahead to Monday, we can expect intervals of sunshine with some cloud cover and a high of 66. For AccuWeather, I'm meteorologist Jason Caterina.
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0: bills, massages, and that he paid fellow inmates to do his chores. And 50 Cent, his nemesis, joining the cast of the new Street Fighter movie. I'm Hayden, and that's it for music news.
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3: Your AccuWeather forecast. Overnight, expect mostly cloudy skies with a low of 59. Moving into Friday, it will remain mostly cloudy with a chance of a few showers in the afternoon, reaching a high of 77. Friday night will be partly cloudy with a low of 48. As we head into Saturday, anticipate a mix of sun and clouds with lower humidity levels and a high of 69. Sunday will be partly sunny with a high of 60. Looking ahead to Monday, we can expect intervals of sunshine with some cloud cover and a high of 66. For AccuWeather, I'm meteorologist Jason Catarina.

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7: Your AccuWeather forecast. Overnight, expect mostly cloudy skies with a low of 59. Moving into Friday, it will remain mostly cloudy with a chance of a few showers in the afternoon, reaching a high of 77. Friday night will be partly cloudy with a low of 48. As we head into Saturday, anticipate a mix of sun and clouds with lower humidity levels and a high of 69. Sunday will be partly sunny with a high of 60. Looking ahead to Monday, we can expect intervals of sunshine with some cloud cover and a high of 66. For AccuWeather, I'm meteorologist Jason Caterina.
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3: Your AccuWeather forecast. Overnight, expect mostly cloudy skies with a low of 59. Moving into Friday, it will remain mostly cloudy with a chance of a few showers in the afternoon, reaching a high of 77. Friday night will be partly cloudy with a low of 48. As we head into Saturday, anticipate a mix of sun and clouds with lower humidity levels and a high of 69. Sunday will be partly sunny with a high of 60. Looking ahead to Monday, we can expect intervals of sunshine with some cloud cover and a high of 66. For AccuWeather, I'm meteorologist Jason Catarina.

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9: Your AccuWeather forecast, overnight expect mostly cloudy skies with a low of 59. Moving into Friday, it will remain mostly cloudy with a chance of a few showers in the afternoon, reaching a high of 77. Friday night will be partly cloudy with a low of 48. As we head into Saturday, anticipate a mix of sun and clouds with lower humidity levels and a high of 69. Sunday will be partly sunny with a high of 60. Looking ahead to Monday, we can expect intervals of sunshine with some cloud cover and a high of 66. For AccuWeather, I'm meteorologist Jason Caterina.
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2: Your AccuWeather forecast. Overnight, expect mostly cloudy skies with a low of 59. Moving into Friday, it will remain mostly cloudy with a chance of a few showers in the afternoon, reaching a high of 77. Friday night will be partly cloudy with a low of 48. As we head into Saturday, anticipate a mix of sun and clouds with lower humidity levels and a high of 69. Sunday will be partly sunny with a high of 60. Looking ahead to Monday, we can expect intervals of sunshine with some cloud cover and a high of 66. For AccuWeather, I'm meteorologist Jason Catarina.

0: Hey there, it's Kendall. Angelina Jolie's handwriting went viral this week. I'll tell you why coming up.
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9: Your AccuWeather forecast. Overnight, expect mostly cloudy skies with a low of 59. Moving into Friday, it will remain mostly cloudy with a chance of a few showers in the afternoon, reaching a high of 77. Friday night will be partly cloudy with a low of 48. As we head into Saturday, anticipate a mix of sun and clouds with lower humidity levels and a high of 69. Sunday will be partly sunny with a high of 60. Looking ahead to Monday, we can expect intervals of sunshine with some cloud cover and a high of 66. For AccuWeather, I'm meteorologist Jason Caterina.
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7: Your AccuWeather forecast. Overnight, expect mostly cloudy skies with a low of 59. Moving into Friday, it will remain mostly cloudy with a chance of a few showers in the afternoon, reaching a high of 77. Friday night will be partly cloudy with a low of 48. As we head into Saturday, anticipate a mix of sun and clouds with lower humidity levels and a high of 69. Sunday will be partly sunny with a high of 60. Looking ahead to Monday, we can expect intervals of sunshine with some cloud cover and a high of 66. For AccuWeather, I'm meteorologist Jason Caterina.
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1: Your AccuWeather forecast. Overnight, expect mostly cloudy skies with a low of 59. Moving into Friday, it will remain mostly cloudy with a chance of a few showers in the afternoon, reaching a high of 77. Friday night will be partly cloudy with a low of 48. As we head into Saturday, anticipate a mix of sun and clouds with lower humidity levels and a high of 69. Sunday will be partly sunny with a high of 60. Looking ahead to Monday, we can expect intervals of sunshine with some cloud cover and a high of 66. For AccuWeather, I'm meteorologist Jason Caterina.

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0: Sabrina Carpenter and Kendall hanging with you. Don't you go anywhere. 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Gwen Stefani and Ariana Grande coming right up.
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10: Your AccuWeather forecast. Overnight, expect mostly cloudy skies with a low of 59. Moving into Friday, it will remain mostly cloudy with a chance of a few showers in the afternoon, reaching a high of 77. Friday night will be partly cloudy with a low of 48. As we head into Saturday, anticipate a mix of sun and clouds with lower humidity levels and a high of 69. Sunday will be partly sunny with a high of 60. Looking ahead to Monday, we can expect intervals of sunshine with some cloud cover and a high of 66. For AccuWeather, I'm meteorologist Jason Caterina.
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0: Hey there, it's Kendall in October, looking real good. Lots to look forward to this month. The MLB wildcard series wrapping up and game one of the World Series set for the 23rd. Wow. NHL season kicked off this week too, and the new NBA season tips off October 20th. We've got a new Carrie miniseries coming to Prime Video, Abbott Elementary premiering on the 7th, Marvel's latest spinoff, Vision Quest, and season 23 of Grey's Anatomy premieres on the 15th. Tom Cruise's movie Digger is out this weekend, and the Social Network sequel, The Social Reckoning, the horror flick Other Mommy, also coming out in the next couple weeks. Finally, holidays, of course, Columbus Day and Indigenous Peoples Day on the 12th, Halloween on the 31st, which is a Saturday.
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4: Your AccuWeather forecast. Overnight, expect mostly cloudy skies with a low of 59. Moving into Friday, it will remain mostly cloudy with a chance of a few showers in the afternoon, reaching a high of 77. Friday night will be partly cloudy with a low of 48. As we head into Saturday, anticipate a mix of sun and clouds with lower humidity levels and a high of 69. Sunday will be partly sunny with a high of 60. Looking ahead to Monday, we can expect intervals of sunshine with some cloud cover and a high of 66. For AccuWeather, I'm meteorologist Jason Catarina.

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0: just like that. I gotta go. It's Kendall dancing out the door. Have a great day. We'll play soon.
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6: Your AccuWeather forecast. Overnight, expect mostly cloudy skies with a low of 59. Moving into Friday, it will remain mostly cloudy with a chance of a few showers in the afternoon, reaching a high of 77. Friday night will be partly cloudy with a low of 48. As we head into Saturday, anticipate a mix of sun and clouds with lower humidity levels and a high of 69. Sunday will be partly sunny with a high of 60. Looking ahead to Monday, we can expect intervals of sunshine with some cloud cover and a high of 66. For AccuWeather, I'm meteorologist Jason Caterina.
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Justin Bieber called Daisies and Bernie with you. What is up? Happy Friday. Welcome in. Dominic Fike, Baby Doll, is on now.

0: Choosing Texas is on there, and Bernie with you. Thank you for stopping by on a Friday. Thank you for the being here. That is the biggest song of all time, according to the Billboard Hot 100. It's been number one for a long time. It has beat Mariah Carey's All I Want for Christmas Is You, and so many other songs, so many giant songs, and that song has been number one for a long time. It's Choosing Texas and Ella Langley on there.
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8: Your AccuWeather forecast. Today, expect mostly cloudy skies with a few showers later in the afternoon, reaching a high of 77. Tonight will be partly cloudy with a low of 48. Tomorrow, the weather will be sunny to partly cloudy and less humid, making for a lovely start to the weekend with a high of 69. Moving on to Sunday, anticipate partly sunny conditions with a high of 60. On Monday, you can expect sunshine at times, interrupted by clouds with a high of 66. By Tuesday, mostly sunny skies will prevail with a high of 61. For AccuWeather, I'm meteorologist Joe Lundberg.
0: New music from Tame Impala in just a few minutes. The Weeknd on the way as well. Ava Max is on now. Here's Forever Young.

0: getting tipsy. Shaboozy is on right there with a bar song. And Bernie with you. Thanks for hanging out. Friday. And music from Michelle Branch on the way here in just a few minutes with the New Radicals. The Game of Love is on the way.
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7: Your AccuWeather forecast. Today, expect mostly cloudy skies with a few showers later in the afternoon, reaching a high of 77. Tonight will be partly cloudy with a low of 48. Tomorrow, the weather will be sunny to partly cloudy and less humid, making for a lovely start to the weekend with a high of 69. Moving on to Sunday, anticipate partly sunny conditions with a high of 60. On Monday, you can expect sunshine at times, interrupted by clouds with a high of 66. By Tuesday, mostly sunny skies will prevail with a high of 61. For AccuWeather, I'm meteorologist Joe Lundberg.
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1: Your AccuWeather forecast. Today, expect mostly cloudy skies with a few showers later in the afternoon, reaching a high of 77. Tonight will be partly cloudy with a low of 48. Tomorrow, the weather will be sunny to partly cloudy and less humid, making for a lovely start to the weekend with a high of 69. Moving on to Sunday, anticipate partly sunny conditions with a high of 60. On Monday, you can expect sunshine at times, interrupted by clouds with a high of 66. By Tuesday, mostly sunny skies will prevail with a high of 61. For AccuWeather, I'm meteorologist Joe Lundberg.
2: Tame Impala straight ahead. Taylor Swift on the way as well on a Friday with Charlie Puth. Here's Attention

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Because we're all about you. We play your favorite songs in your town on your radio. Check out this next song. We picked it out special just for you.

0: I knew it.
1: So as you age, experts are looking at one thing in terms of the clearest indicator on how well you're aging. They look at your butt. Yeah, your glutes. A major role in getting up, walking, balancing, and presenting falls would be a healthy butt. As people lose glute strength with age, especially from inactivity, their risk of mobility problems, back and hip pain increase. Experts saying that regular strength training, including squats, bridges, step-ups, and lower body exercises, can help preserve your glute strength and maintain independence as you get older. Something to keep in mind to keep a healthy butt as you get older.
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2: Mostly cloudy, warm, and a bit humid with a high going up to 77. AccuWeather's coming up next. I'm Freddie Hammer with these Hot Valley headlines. Police returned to a Center Street home in Milton yesterday, where a newborn was found buried last year. Investigators excavated the backyard and say a juvenile is now in custody in connection with the earlier infant death. Police were also searching for possible remains of a second baby. Williamsport has received a $455,000 bid for its condemned city hall on West 4th Street. JBAS Realty of Jessup submitted the only offer, about $100,000 less than a previous bid from the same developer 3 years ago. City officials will now review the bid for completeness. More U.S. forces are heading to the Middle East as President Trump issues a dire warning to Iran. Reports say a Marine Expeditionary Unit and the USS Theodore Roosevelt are heading to the region, which would bring the total number of carriers in the area to 3. New York Governor Kathy Hochul is taking the investigation into an alleged 2024 rape at a Cornell University fraternity house away from local prosecutors. Hochul says the newly released information has raised serious questions about the Cornell police investigation and the Tompkins County District Attorney's decision not to prosecute. A bid to get Lindsey Clancy's murder charges dropped has been thrown out by a judge in Massachusetts. Judge William Sullivan denied a motion filed by attorney Kevin Rennington on Thursday that would have found her not guilty of murdering her children. A push to make daylight savings time permanent is facing an uncertain future in the Senate. The House passed the Sunshine Protection Act this summer, and President Trump voiced support, but the bill remains stalled in the Senate, which is not scheduled to return until the week of November 9th. NASA Crew 13 mission is now aboard the International Space Station after launching from Florida yesterday. The SpaceX Dragon spacecraft docked with the station several hours later, bringing 2 NASA astronauts, 1 Canadian and 1 Russian cosmonaut. And the Browns and Steelers kicked off Week 4 of the NFL with a bang as Cleveland topped Pittsburgh 27-24 for Thursday Night Football. I'm Freddie Hammer with these Hot Valley headlines.
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9: Your AccuWeather forecast. Today, expect mostly cloudy skies with a few showers later in the afternoon, reaching a high of 77. Tonight will be partly cloudy with a low of 48. Tomorrow, the weather will be sunny to partly cloudy and less humid, making for a lovely start to the weekend with a high of 69. Moving on to Sunday, anticipate partly sunny conditions with a high of 60. On Monday, you can expect sunshine at times, interrupted by clouds with a high of 66. By Tuesday, mostly sunny skies will prevail with a high of 61. For AccuWeather, I'm meteorologist Joe Lundberg.
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0: 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Dumb criminal news out of Chatham County, Georgia, where authorities are searching for a man that was accused of trespassing onto a private residence, using the pool and hot tub without permission, stealing more than $1,000 worth of pool towels, and also becoming infatuated with a rubber duck while there. The police said that surveillance video from the home identified the man trespassing between 2:15 and 5:30 a.m. He trespassed on the property, used the hot tub, became obsessed with the rubber duck, then stole the pool towels, according to the police department. But it doesn't go into detail here. I need more I need to know. Maybe I don't want to know what he was doing with the duck. It says while at home, he was taking a dip in the pool in the hot tub. He became infatuated with the rubber duck with over 10 minutes of intensely interacting with the duck. Does that mean what I think it means? Oh, yuck. Ew, no.
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9: Your AccuWeather forecast. Today, expect mostly cloudy skies with a few showers later in the afternoon, reaching a high of 77. Tonight will be partly cloudy with a low of 48. Tomorrow, the weather will be sunny to partly cloudy and less humid, making for a lovely start to the weekend with a high of 69. Moving on to Sunday, anticipate partly sunny conditions with a high of 60. On Monday, you can expect sunshine at times, interrupted by clouds with a high of 66. By Tuesday, mostly sunny skies will prevail with a high of 61. For AccuWeather, I'm meteorologist Joe Lundberg.
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Good news. 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Here, have another.

0: Right there, summer is on, and Bernie with you. Thank you for stopping by. Teddy Swims on the way next.
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2: Mostly cloudy, warm, and a bit humid with a high going up to 77. AccuWeather's coming up next. I'm Freddie Hammer with these Hot Valley headlines. Police returned to a Center Street home in Milton yesterday, where a newborn was found buried last year. Investigators excavated the backyard and say a juvenile is now in custody in connection with the earlier infant death. Police were also searching for possible remains of a second baby. Williamsport has received a $455,000 bid for its condemned city hall on West 4th Street. JBAS Realty of Jessup submitted the only offer, about $100,000 less than a previous bid from the same developer 3 years ago. City officials will now review the bid for completeness. More U.S. forces are heading to the Middle East as President Trump issues a dire warning to Iran. Reports say a Marine Expeditionary Unit and the USS Theodore Roosevelt are heading to the region, which would bring the total number of carriers in the area to 3. New York Governor Kathy Hochul is taking the investigation into an alleged 2024 rape at a Cornell University fraternity house away from local prosecutors. Hochul says the newly released information has raised serious questions about the Cornell police investigation and the Tompkins County District Attorney's decision not to prosecute. A bid to get Lindsey Clancy's murder charges dropped has been thrown out by a judge in Massachusetts. Judge William Sullivan denied a motion filed by attorney Kevin Rennington on Thursday that would have found her not guilty of murdering her children. A push to make daylight savings time permanent is facing an uncertain future in the Senate. The House passed the Sunshine Protection Act this summer, and President Trump voiced support, but the bill remains stalled in the Senate, which is not scheduled to return until the week of November 9th. NASA Crew 13 mission is now aboard the International Space Station after launching from Florida yesterday. The SpaceX Dragon spacecraft docked with the station several hours later, bringing 2 NASA astronauts, 1 Canadian and 1 Russian cosmonaut. And the Browns and Steelers kicked off week 4 of the NFL with a bang as Cleveland topped Pittsburgh 27-24 for Thursday Night Football. I'm Freddie Hammer with these Hot Valley headlines.
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6: Your AccuWeather forecast. Today, expect mostly cloudy skies with a few showers later in the afternoon, reaching a high of 77. Tonight will be partly cloudy with a low of 48. Tomorrow, the weather will be sunny to partly cloudy and less humid, making for a lovely start to the weekend with a high of 69. Moving on to Sunday, anticipate partly sunny conditions with a high of 60. On Monday, you can expect sunshine at times, interrupted by clouds with a high of 66. By Tuesday, mostly sunny skies will prevail with a high of 61. For AccuWeather, I'm meteorologist Joe Lundberg.
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2: Your AccuWeather forecast. Today, expect mostly cloudy skies with a few showers later in the afternoon, reaching a high of 77. Tonight will be partly cloudy with a low of 48. Tomorrow, the weather will be sunny to partly cloudy and less humid, making for a lovely start to the weekend with a high of 69. Moving on to Sunday, anticipate partly sunny conditions with a high of 60. On Monday, you can expect sunshine at times, interrupted by clouds with a high of 66. By Tuesday, mostly sunny skies will prevail with a high of 61. For AccuWeather, I'm meteorologist Joe Lundberg.
3: Bruno Mars in minutes. Sabrina Carpenter coming too. Bernie with you on a Friday with Ed Sheeran on now.

0: this is a cool story. Did you see the 48-year-old father of three that just made his college football debut? Justin Buzzard, his name, a defensive lineman for San Jose City College in California. Dreamed of playing back in the day when he went to Whitworth College in Washington, but injuries kept him from ever seeing the field. His oldest son said he should give it a shot when he went back to take classes, and Justin couldn't think of any negatives other than getting hurt. There was an opening on the field, and Justin just put in the work, man. He just got back into shape. He made his comeback. He turned 48 last Monday. I'm 47. I can't imagine when I walk past a football field, I get injured.
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0: Greedy from Tate McRae is on there. Bernie with you. Music from Tame Impala straight ahead on a Friday.
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2: Mostly cloudy, warm, and a bit humid with a high going up to 77. AccuWeather's coming up next. I'm Freddie Hammer with these Hot Valley headlines. Police returned to a Center Street home in Milton yesterday, where a newborn was found buried last year. Investigators excavated the backyard and say a juvenile is now in custody in connection with the earlier infant death. Police were also searching for possible remains of a second baby. Williamsport has received a $455,000 bid for its condemned city hall on West 4th Street. JBAS Realty of Jessup submitted the only offer, about $100,000 less than a previous bid from the same developer 3 years ago. City officials will now review the bid for completeness. More U.S. forces are heading to the Middle East as President Trump issues a dire warning to Iran. Reports say a Marine Expeditionary Unit and the USS Theodore Roosevelt are heading to the region, which would bring the total number of carriers in the area to three. New York Governor Kathy Hochul is taking the investigation into an alleged 2024 rape at a Cornell University fraternity house away from local prosecutors. Hochul says the newly released information has raised serious questions about the Cornell police investigation and the Tompkins County District Attorney's decision not to prosecute. A bid to get Lindsey Clancy's murder charges dropped has been thrown out by a judge in Massachusetts. Judge William Sullivan denied a motion filed by attorney Kevin Rennington on Thursday that would have found her not guilty of murdering her children. A push to make daylight savings time permanent is facing an uncertain future in the Senate. The House passed the Sunshine Protection Act this summer, and President Trump voiced support, but the bill remains stalled in the Senate, which is not scheduled to return until the week of November 9th. NASA Crew 13 mission is now aboard the International Space Station after launching from Florida yesterday. The SpaceX Dragon spacecraft docked with the station several hours later, bringing two NASA astronauts, one Canadian and one Russian cosmonaut. And the Browns and Steelers kicked off week 4 of the NFL with a bang as Cleveland topped Pittsburgh 27-24 for Thursday Night Football. I'm Freddie Hammer with these Hot Valley headlines.
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6: Your AccuWeather forecast. Today, expect mostly cloudy skies with a few showers later in the afternoon, reaching a high of 77. Tonight will be partly cloudy with a low of 48. Tomorrow, the weather will be sunny to partly cloudy and less humid, making for a lovely start to the weekend with a high of 69. Moving on to Sunday, anticipate partly sunny conditions with a high of 60. On Monday, you can expect sunshine at times, interrupted by clouds with a high of 66. By Tuesday, mostly sunny skies will prevail with a high of 61. For AccuWeather, I'm meteorologist Joe Lundberg.
7: When you're happy, you enjoy the music. When you're sad, the lyrics pick you up. And when it's payday, you go shopping. Yeah, we understand. Don't

0: Olivia Rodrigo dropped dead. So there's been a lot of talk about AI in music, and the music industry is debating how to treat AI-generated songs and virtual artists alongside human performers, sparking discussions about authorship and transparency. While Kelly Clarkson has had an idea, she's a fan of AI in music, but believes AI-generated artists should have their own chart separate from human musicians. There's been some criticism of those comments, and it sparked a broader discussion about the role of AI in music creation and whether AI should be embraced as a creative tool or viewed as a threat to human musicians.
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14: Your AccuWeather forecast. Today, expect mostly cloudy skies with a few showers later in the afternoon, reaching a high of 77. Tonight will be partly cloudy with a low of 48. Tomorrow, the weather will be sunny to partly cloudy and less humid, making for a lovely start to the weekend with a high of 69. Moving on to Sunday, anticipate partly sunny conditions with a high of 60. On Monday, you can expect sunshine at times, interrupted by clouds with a high of 66. By Tuesday, mostly sunny skies will prevail with a high of 61. For AccuWeather, I'm meteorologist Joe Lundberg.
0: Hey there, I'm Kelsey Page. I hope you're having a really wonderful Friday. Thanks for hanging out. This is Teddy Swims with The Door.

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8: Your AccuWeather forecast. Today, expect mostly cloudy skies with a few showers later in the afternoon, reaching a high of 77. Tonight will be partly cloudy with a low of 48. Tomorrow, the weather will be sunny to partly cloudy and less humid, making for a lovely start to the weekend with a high of 69. Moving on to Sunday, anticipate partly sunny conditions with a high of 60. On Monday, you can expect sunshine at times, interrupted by clouds with a high of 66. By Tuesday, mostly sunny skies will prevail with a high of 61. For AccuWeather, I'm meteorologist Joe Lundberg.
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0: Rima and Selena Gomez, calm down. Selena's Only Murders in the Building Season 6, being called Only Murders in London, will premiere December 8th on Hulu.
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9: Your AccuWeather forecast this afternoon will bring mostly cloudy skies with a few showers, reaching a high of 77. Tonight, expect clearing conditions with a low of 48. Tomorrow, anticipate mostly sunny skies and lower humidity, making for a beautiful start to the weekend with a high of 70. Moving into Sunday, it will be mostly cloudy and cooler with a high of 60. As we head into Monday, sunshine will be interrupted by clouds at times, reaching a high of 66. By Tuesday, expect mostly sunny conditions with a high of 64. For AccuWeather, I'm meteorologist Joe Lundberg.
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0: Ella and Jenny with Dracula. Hillary Duff dropped a new song today. It's called Catastrophe, but cat, C-A-T, is capitalized in the title. And in the song, she actually says, I put the cat in catastrophe. And that's all because it's from the new upcoming Cat in the Hat film soundtrack. Now, she also dropped a video for it where she gets transported from her home into the whimsical world of Dr. Seuss. Hillary saying Dr. Seuss was on repeat in our house for years, so when this came around, I didn't have to think about it. The full Cat in the Hat soundtrack will be out Friday, October 30th, and the new animated movie starring Bill Hader as the Cat in the Hat will be in theaters Friday, November 6th.
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2: Your AccuWeather forecast this afternoon will bring mostly cloudy skies with a few showers reaching a high of 77. Tonight, expect clearing conditions with a low of 48. Tomorrow, anticipate mostly sunny skies and lower humidity, making for a beautiful start to the weekend with a high of 70. Moving into Sunday, it will be mostly cloudy and cooler with a high of 60. As we head into Monday, sunshine will be interrupted by clouds at times, reaching a high of 66. By Tuesday, expect mostly sunny conditions with a high of 64. For AccuWeather, I'm meteorologist Joe Lundberg.
3: Congratulations to Miley Cyrus. She has scored her first number one album in over a decade on the Billboard 200 Albums chart with her new one, Bass Persuades. Here's Flowers.

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0: Lola Young with Messy. Lola is just 25, but she recently shared a TikTok talking about the effects that vaping has had on her, saying that her lungs feel like they're battery powered, like they're just one big battery, and breathing feels like a chore.
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7: Your AccuWeather forecast this afternoon will bring mostly cloudy skies with a few showers, reaching a high of 77. Tonight, expect clearing conditions with a low of 48. Tomorrow, anticipate mostly sunny skies and lower humidity, making for a beautiful start to the weekend with a high of 70. Moving into Sunday, it will be mostly cloudy and cooler with a high of 60. As we head into Monday, sunshine will be interrupted by clouds at times, reaching a high of 66. By Tuesday, expect mostly sunny conditions with a high of 64. For AccuWeather, I'm meteorologist Joe Lundberg.
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0: Betty Swims, Mr. Know-It-All, Benny Blanco defended his hot takes on the podcast Subway Takes with Kareem Rama recently. Here are some of them. No social media for seniors. Benny argued that people age 65 and older should no longer be allowed to use social media. He said normalized farting in relationships, claiming that passing gas should be completely normalized early on in close relationships, provided both partners give mutual consent. Refusing to fly. He said he hasn't been on an airplane since around 2000, and instead of flying to Europe, he prefers to take a bus and a boat. Also, he talked about responding to birthday texts and gave his personal rules regarding how and when to reply to birthday messages.
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14: Your AccuWeather forecast this afternoon will bring mostly cloudy skies with a few showers, reaching a high of 77. Tonight, expect clearing conditions with a low of 48. Tomorrow, anticipate mostly sunny skies and lower humidity, making for a beautiful start to the weekend with a high of 70. Moving into Sunday, it will be mostly cloudy and cooler with a high of 60. As we head into Monday, sunshine will be interrupted by clouds at times, reaching a high of 66. By Tuesday, expect mostly sunny conditions with a high of 64. For AccuWeather, I'm meteorologist Joe Lundberg.
0: The Jonas Brothers are currently out on tour. It runs through the end of December. Tonight they're in Philadelphia. Here's Sucker.
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10: Hello, friends. I'm Carson Daly, and I'll be counting down the 30 biggest songs all across North America. We're also going to go back and pass for some former number ones, some fun throwbacks. I got a great one from my friend Pink this week. We'll play a few requested extras. You know the gig. 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
12: Your AccuWeather forecast this afternoon will bring mostly cloudy skies with a few showers, reaching a high of 77. Tonight, expect clearing conditions with a low of 48. Tomorrow, anticipate mostly sunny skies and lower humidity, making for a beautiful start to the weekend with a high of 70. Moving into Sunday, it will be mostly cloudy and cooler with a high of 60. As we head into Monday, sunshine will be interrupted by clouds at times, reaching a high of 66. By Tuesday, expect mostly sunny conditions with a high of 64. For AccuWeather, I'm meteorologist Joe Lundberg.
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0: Bruno Mars, Risk It All. Halle Berry's ex-husband Olivier Martinez has been granted a temporary restraining order against her from an L.A. County judge. In the request for the restraining order, he alleged that Halle had been verbally abusive toward him and physically abusive toward their 12-year-old son, Maceo. The judge declined to bar her from contacting Maceo, but did restrict her visitation until a hearing on the restraining order can take place on October 16th. Her attorney released a statement saying, to say this filing is entirely meritless and deliberately misleading would be an understatement. Fortunately, Halle is used to this kind of outrageous conduct from Mr. Martinez, and while she is deeply saddened, she will not allow it to deter her from fighting for Maceo's best interest and providing him with the love and support he needs.
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14: Your AccuWeather forecast this afternoon will bring mostly cloudy skies with a few showers reaching a high of 77. Tonight, expect clearing conditions with a low of 48. Tomorrow, anticipate mostly sunny skies and lower humidity, making for a beautiful start to the weekend with a high of 70. Moving into Sunday, it will be mostly cloudy and cooler with a high of 60. As we head into Monday, sunshine will be interrupted by clouds at times, reaching a high of 66. By Tuesday, expect mostly sunny conditions with a high of 64. For AccuWeather, I'm meteorologist Joe Lundberg.
0: Hey there, I'm Kelsey Page. Do you need a dance break? It is a Friday after all, so stop what you're doing and turn this one up. It's Dua Lipa, Dance the Night.

thought about taking it down a notch because we're starting to make our competitors look bad. But, nah. Here's another hit.

0: In Sync, Bye Bye Bye. Did you catch Joey Fatone's cameo on Scrubs this week? So Scrubs is my favorite comedy of all time, and the reboot is amazing. Season 2 kicked off this week on Wednesday, and Joey Fatone made a cameo in one of the episodes. So in the episode, JD uses the Cameo app to hire Joey Fatone to give a message to his new girlfriend.
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7: Your AccuWeather forecast this afternoon will bring mostly cloudy skies with a few showers reaching a high of 77. Tonight, expect clearing conditions with a low of 48. Tomorrow, anticipate mostly sunny skies and lower humidity, making for a beautiful start to the weekend with a high of 70. Moving into Sunday, it will be mostly cloudy and cooler with a high of 60. As we head into Monday, sunshine will be interrupted by clouds at times, reaching a high of 66. By Tuesday, expect mostly sunny conditions with a high of 64. For AccuWeather, I'm meteorologist Joe Lundberg.
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Yeah, you can. 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It's real easy. Now you don't have an excuse to miss your favorite song. 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

0: Okay, here we are, the early days of October. People are already starting to think about their Halloween costumes. Pop culture costumes are usually very, very successful. There's been a lot of great pop culture characters to draw from. Like, you could show up like Odysseus or Athena from the Odyssey movie, you know, Matt Damon or Anne Hathaway's character. You could dress up like Taylor Swift, Sabrina Carpenter, Dolly Parton, I imagine, will be a popular one this year. What I want to know is somebody going to try to be Rocky? You know, the character from that movie, Project Hail Mary, the alien character? Honestly, if somebody can pull that off, I'll be very impressed.
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14: Your AccuWeather forecast this afternoon will bring mostly cloudy skies with a few showers, reaching a high of 77. Tonight, expect clearing conditions with a low of 48. Tomorrow, anticipate mostly sunny skies and lower humidity, making for a beautiful start to the weekend with a high of 70. Moving into Sunday, it will be mostly cloudy and cooler with a high of 60. As we head into Monday, sunshine will be interrupted by clouds at times, reaching a high of 66. By Tuesday, expect mostly sunny conditions with a high of 64. For AccuWeather, I'm meteorologist Joe Lundberg.
15: A water park in Las Vegas recently gathered nearly 300 dogs to set the Guinness World Record for largest dog pool party. Then they also set a record for most dogs with mysterious rashes.

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0: is Dua Lipa. Chuck D here sending happy birthday wishes out to some of the most iconic cartoon characters of all time. Charlie Brown, Snoopy, Lucy, and Linus Van Pelt debuted today back in 1950.
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8: Your AccuWeather forecast this afternoon will bring mostly cloudy skies with a few showers reaching a high of 77. Tonight, expect clearing conditions with a low of 48. Tomorrow, anticipate mostly sunny skies and lower humidity, making for a beautiful start to the weekend with a high of 70. Moving into Sunday, it will be mostly cloudy and cooler with a high of 60. As we head into Monday, sunshine will be interrupted by clouds at times, reaching a high of 66. By Tuesday, expect mostly sunny conditions with a high of 64. For AccuWeather, I'm meteorologist Joe Lundberg.
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0: If you're like me, every single night when it comes time to prepare dinner, you kind of rack your brain. It's like, what are we going to cook this evening? Chicken is a really good fallback at the Chuck D house. Well, I really want to thank my Facebook friend of the day today, Jennifer Kessiker. She posted a recipe for bundt pan roast chicken. That's right. You get a bundt pan. You put a bunch of veggies in the bottom of it. Then you take the chicken and you know, the little pokey part of the bundt pan. Well, that goes up in the chicken's cavity. And you put some olive oil on it and stuff. You put it in the oven. And you bake it for 55 minutes. It's like a rotisserie chicken in a bundt pan. Jennifer Kessiker, this recipe's fantastic. I can't wait to try it this weekend. My Facebook friend of the day today.
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11: Your AccuWeather forecast this afternoon will bring mostly cloudy skies with a few showers, reaching a high of 77. Tonight, expect clearing conditions with a low of 48. Tomorrow, anticipate mostly sunny skies and lower humidity, making for a beautiful start to the weekend with a high of 70. Moving into Sunday, it will be mostly cloudy and cooler with a high of 60. As we head into Monday, sunshine will be interrupted by clouds at times, reaching a high of 66. By Tuesday, expect mostly sunny conditions with a high of 64. For AccuWeather, I'm meteorologist Joe Lundberg.
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0: things that you should do. Probably drink some coffee, right? With all kinds of caffeine. Well, doctors are actually saying that that's actually not a bad idea. Before you drop for a 20 or 30 minute nap, drink some coffee. They're calling it a nappuccino. Because what happens is the coffee gets into your system and it starts to perk you up, but it doesn't do that for about 20 or 30 minutes. So if you drink the coffee, then you drop for the nap, not only will you wake up a little refreshed, you'll also be a little bit more energized. So, yeah, that nappuccino in the afternoon, they say between like 1 and 3 o'clock in the afternoon is probably the best time of day. Yeah, let's see if we can work one of those into our schedule during the week. I'm sure the boss won't mind.
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10: Your AccuWeather forecast this afternoon will bring mostly cloudy skies with a few showers, reaching a high of 77. Tonight, expect clearing conditions with a low of 48. Tomorrow, anticipate mostly sunny skies and lower humidity, making for a beautiful start to the weekend with a high of 70. Moving into Sunday, it will be mostly cloudy and cooler with a high of 60. As we head into Monday, sunshine will be interrupted by clouds at times, reaching a high of 66. By Tuesday, expect mostly sunny conditions with a high of 64. For AccuWeather, I'm meteorologist Joe Lundberg.
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0: Time now for today's most awesome person on the planet Earth. It's a guy by the name of Zach Edwards. He got married the other day. Isn't that great? He and his wife, Sydney, had just gotten married at Orange Beach in Alabama. People started yelling off in the distance. There was somebody out struggling in the water. So Zach gets into the water. He heads out and rescues the dude. See, Zach was a Coast Guard petty officer and also a former lifeguard. So on this, possibly the greatest day in his life, he helped make somebody else's life incredibly special by saving their lives. Fantastic story. Zach Edwards, today's most awesome person on the planet Earth.
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6: Well, hello. We are live at the Bloomsburg Fair tonight, and some of the umbrellas have come out. But that doesn't mean that we aren't having any fun, because there's lots of great music, and there's lots of great food, and there's lots of great rides. Now, we're just inside Gate 3, so come on by 8 o'clock tonight. The 171st Bloomsburg Fair is going to be an awesome time for you. 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It's a big Bloomsburg Fair prize pack. So if you put your name in there, we're going to be doing that drawing coming up next Monday. So it sounds good. We're going to be talking about stuff on the free stage. If you wanted to head on out to see some great stuff, you can see 6:30. You're going to find Journey Bank Teens and Bat Out of Hell PA if you wanted to get a little meatloaf action going on there. 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
7: Your AccuWeather forecast. Tonight, expect clearing skies with a low temperature of 48. Tomorrow will bring mostly sunny skies, pleasant conditions, and lower humidity, making for a beautiful start to the weekend with a high of 71. Tomorrow night, skies will be clear early, but then clouds will increase with a low of 48. Sunday will be mostly cloudy with a high of 64. Looking ahead to Monday, expect breezy conditions at times with intervals of sun and clouds and a high temperature of 66. For AccuWeather, I'm meteorologist Jason Caterina.
8: Ferrari has already sold out of their first ever all-electric vehicle. 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
5: Well, when you come by and see us here at the Bloomsburg Fair, you're going to be seeing the folks from C.H. Waltz Sons, so they're right next to us. Stop by and say hello, because they're helping us have these live broadcasts tonight, as well as W&L Subaru. So thanks to them for having us on out here. And I think you should come out to the Bloomsburg Fair, too, and get yourself some dinner and see some shows. Tonight you're going to see the Moore Brothers at 6 o'clock on the free stage, so that's good stuff. And the truck and tractor pulls are here, too. So why not get a funnel cake or ride the Sky Ride? You can definitely see a lot of great things at the Bloomsburg Fair just walking around and playing the game. So I'm hoping you stop by and put your name into the box for the for the prize pack that you can find, and you can get all these great prizes that we're going to be giving away on Monday. We're going to be drawing that name. So if you come on by, say hello, put your name in the box for the Backyard Broadcasting prize pack. It could be yours. I'm Freddie Hammer for Backyard Broadcasting at the Bloomsburg Fair.
6: Your AccuWeather forecast. Tonight, expect clearing skies with a low temperature of 48. Tomorrow will bring mostly sunny skies, pleasant conditions, and lower humidity, making for a beautiful start to the weekend with a high of 71. Tomorrow night, skies will be clear early, but then clouds will increase with a low of 48. Sunday will be mostly cloudy with a high of 64. Looking ahead to Monday, expect breezy conditions at times with intervals of sun and clouds and a high temperature of 66. For AccuWeather, I'm meteorologist Jason Caterina.
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5: Your AccuWeather forecast. Tonight, expect clearing skies with a low temperature of 48. Tomorrow will bring mostly sunny skies, pleasant conditions, and lower humidity, making for a beautiful start to the weekend with a high of 71. Tomorrow night, skies will be clear early, but then clouds will increase with a low of 48. Sunday will be mostly cloudy with a high of 64. Looking ahead to Monday, expect breezy conditions at times with intervals of sun and clouds and a high temperature of 66. For AccuWeather, I'm meteorologist Jason Caterina.
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Oh, and did we mention the sessions are free? So, how about another?

0: do. King's Hawaiian Cinnamon Bites. 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
2: 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Well then,

0: Bruno Mars, I Just Might. We had Ella Langley before that. Of course, she has now set the record for having the song at the top of the Billboard charts longer than any other artist in the history. How much longer can this woman go, though? I think that's the question.
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10: Well, we just saw some folks over here at the Bloomsburg Fair that had come out of the large arena. They just finished up the horse pulls, and they gave away these big longhorn horns. It was really neat, so we saw some pictures there. That's what you can do. You can see lots of different exhibits and all kinds of different things going on in the free stage as well as the large arena. You can go over to the grandstand and check out the championship demo derby, the demolition derby going on there, because everybody likes a demolition derby, don't they? I think so. Before you get there, though, stop by us, our table right here next to the Sky Ride, where you enter the Sky Ride. We're right across the way from it. So once you see that, you know that we're going to be here with the Super Roving Radio and the big prize pack that you can put your name in the box, and we're going to be doing that drawing coming up on Monday. Get all the details about coming out to the Bloomsburg Fair and what's happening tonight and tomorrow, bloomsburgfair.com, and come on out and maybe have a funnel cake with me, because it's very close to the big boom box here with Backyard Broadcasting. So stop on over. The rain's fine. You're not going to find any major weather or major puddles or anything, so you're looking good when you come on by and say hello to us here at the Bloomsburg Fair. I'm Freddie Hammer for Backyard Broadcasting.
11: Your AccuWeather forecast. Tonight, expect clearing skies with a low temperature of 48. Tomorrow will bring mostly sunny skies, pleasant conditions, and lower humidity, making for a beautiful start to the weekend with a high of 71. Tomorrow night, skies will be clear early, but then clouds will increase with a low of 48. Sunday will be mostly cloudy with a high of 64. Looking ahead to Monday, expect breezy conditions at times with intervals of sun and clouds and a high temperature of 66. For AccuWeather, I'm meteorologist Jason Caterina.
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0: If you're like me, every single night when it comes time to prepare dinner, you kind of rack your brain. It's like, well, what are we going to cook this evening? Chicken is a really good fallback at the Chuck D house. Well, I really want to thank my Facebook friend of the day today, Jennifer Kessiker. She posted a recipe for bundt pan roast chicken. That's right. You get a bundt pan. You put a bunch of veggies in the bottom of it. Then you take the chicken and you know, the little pokey part of the bundt pan. Well, that goes up in the chicken's cavity. And you put some olive oil on it and stuff. You put it in the oven. And you bake it for 55 minutes. It's like a rotisserie chicken in a bundt pan. 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I can't wait to try it this weekend. My Facebook friend of the day today.
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10: 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Later on, Saturday night, they're going to be doing Journey Bank Teens, of course, and then Bat Out of Hell again. 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
11: Your AccuWeather forecast. Tonight, expect clearing skies with a low temperature of 48. Tomorrow will bring mostly sunny skies, pleasant conditions, and lower humidity, making for a beautiful start to the weekend with a high of 71. Tomorrow night, skies will be clear early, but then clouds will increase with a low of 48. Sunday will be mostly cloudy with a high of 64. Looking ahead to Monday, expect breezy conditions at times with intervals of sun and clouds and a high temperature of 66. For AccuWeather, I'm meteorologist Jason Caterina.

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0: That is Taylor Swift, of course. Chuck D here. 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
8: Your AccuWeather forecast. Tonight, expect clearing skies with a low temperature of 48. Tomorrow will bring mostly sunny skies, pleasant conditions, and lower humidity, making for a beautiful start to the weekend with a high of 71. Tomorrow night, skies will be clear early, but then clouds will increase with a low of 48. Sunday will be mostly cloudy with a high of 64. Looking ahead to Monday, expect breezy conditions at times with intervals of sun and clouds and a high temperature of 66. For AccuWeather, I'm meteorologist Jason Caterina.
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